0: je maraton. Maraton garantirano najvećih hitov.
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3: What do you want, man?
2: My girl just caught me.
3: You made her catch you?
2: I don't know how I let this happen.
3: But who?
2: The girl next door, you know?
3: Man.
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3: So it wasn't you.
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0: bomo zajokali, ker četrtka bo kar kmalu konec, kot bi mignil. 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Open up, man. My girl just caught me. You made her catch you? I don't know how I let this happen.
1: The who? 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